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1: Yeah, man, come on. It's me down my knees. That's it. Yeah. We used to be down by 10. Not check the scope, but I knew I was destined to win. It's a whole bunch of losses I took on the chin. I just had to remember that just how it is. That's just how I go. Lil' bro facing 20, he 20 years old. I'm 25, I done beat up the road. Went from New York to Texas and all the way home. Hey, I'm from the country. We put hot sauce on.

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Then get wet as the Hoover Dam. If I did, I'm a shooter man. I'm from Georgia, deep down south. We grew up on Jeezy and Gucci Man. As my uncle would say on Gucci Man, we grew up on Friday and Poodle Tang. Used to eat on them oodles and noodle things. Lead a hood and come bite like a boomerang.

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0: 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Usher Raymond, Chris Brown, two icons, one legendary link up. 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
2: Sometimes you can tell a lot about what someone wants to do offline by looking at what they do online. Let me tell you about Pinterest's first parenting trend report. Pinterest is a huge platform. They have 600 million monthly users, 80 billion searches per month. The report found a shift from the iPad kid era to now, when parents are actually more interested in real-world adventures and hands-on activities. The Global Trends and Insights lead at Pinterest told us families are thoughtfully designing childhoods rooted in creativity, intention, and meaningful experiences. One psychologist we spoke to said he sees this as a reflection of parents' desire to build core capacities in their children: resilience, curiosity, self-regulation, empathy. These things don't grow automatically, but are built through lived experience. I'm Dr. Sanjay Gupta, helping you live a better life.

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1: 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Got it with yours truly, DJ E-Zone. Still in the building, still hanging out with you all the way until 12 midnight tonight. And I got my 10 o'clock hour, my favorite hour, because I get to play nothing but your favorite song. So let's go to take a quick break right now. I got that Tim's coming up. Also got some Mariah the Scientist, Boss Man D-Lo on the way, T.I. Kalani, Juvenile with that BBB, all that and more. Trust me, you don't want to go nowhere. Hang out right where you got it with your boy E-Zone right here on your hip-hop and R&B station. 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

0: 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Got to take a quick break right now. Coming back, still got more of your favorite songs. I got you. Before I get up out of here, trust me, I'm looking out for y'all, all right? I still got your request for that 42 Doug Skiller Baby Thick One on the way. Lil Baby, Miss Trendsetter, Rick Ross with Minx in Miami. I like that record. We coming back to See Breezy, Usher, It Depends right after this is Blazing.
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0: 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Y'all know what it is.
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I cut off some people I love, but I still can't believe I'm the person they lied to. 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Then get wet as the Hoover Dam. 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I'm from Georgia, deep down south. We grew up on Jeezy and Gucci Man. As my uncle would say on Gucci Man, we grew up on Friday and Poodle Tang. Used to eat on them oodles and noodle things. Lead a hood and come bite like a boomer.

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11: There's something I'd like to talk to you about today, something that's been circulating on the internet that's become a real problem. Deep fake videos of me endorsing products that I've never even heard of and I have no relationship with whatsoever. Let me tell you clearly, these videos are scams. They are designed to take your money. Now, a couple things you should keep in mind. If something sounds too good to be true, it probably is. When you look at these videos, if they don't seem natural, if there's something off about them, the audio or the video, it's probably AI generated. And if you come across something that does pique your interest, see if you can find evidence of it from other sources. I promise you this, if I discover something incredible that you need to know about, I'm going to talk about it somewhere that you can easily find, not on some shady social media site. I'm Dr. Sanjay Gupta, helping you live a better life.
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14: 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Ugly men come with a lot of other traits. 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
1: Yeah, man, come on. 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
0: Kawana definitely don't know I'm going.
1: What? 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
4: Quisha.
0: Quisha. Does she know I'm going?
4: 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Or Quisha. Or Quee Quee.
0: Does she know I'm going?
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2: Ladies and gentlemen, the time has come for us to realize that we are so blessed to give honor to the Creator. Man, all this favor. Do you realize how fortunate you are? You know what? I had to stop myself the other day to really get on focus, to understand how blessed you are. Stop talking all the times about the stuff you wish you had. If you would just take a look at what you have, what you've kept, what you haven't lost, what you've been able to maintain, acquire, accumulate, possess, man, you start realizing just how good God is, boy. Yeah, you do, man. Yeah. If you just get out the want column for a second, it's okay to want things. I'm not saying that. Just for a second, though, and take inventory. Man, God is good. Lord have mercy. That he done kept you all this time. Still here. Still got some health. Or you might have a couple of issues, but you still here, because we all know somebody that's gone. But by his grace and mercy, we still here. Boy, start your show, Steve Harvey. Woo! Shirley Strawberry called Pharrell, Mississippi, Monica Jr., the comeback kid. Been in the hospital more times than anybody I know and made it out. Comeback kid. Legend of Nephew Tommy Jr.
3: Since you said we can get out the won't come. He said we can get out the won't column. You know, won't. Is this stuff you still want? Because ain't you got everything? The relationship you got. You still want stuff?
2: No, I don't have everything. I got plenty, though.
4: What else do you want? What else?
3: Yeah, because, you know, you don't have to be in the won't column no more. You can let some of us get in line and get some stuff, because you got way everything.
4: See, you see, sound like... See. T-

0: to click though.
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2: Yeah, my mother used to do that with me, with my brother. He was the favorite.
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0: I know, huh?
3: All right. Coming up in 32 minutes after. She did. Coming up in 32 after. We'll hear from the nephew as he runs that prank back right after this. Hold on, Junior. Hold on. Keep holding on.
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8: In a recent interview with The New Yorker, our forever president Barack Obama stated that his need to speak out against current President Donald Trump's actions and policies have created, quote, genuine tension in his marriage to Michelle. Obama explained that his wife Michelle wants him to step back from politics so they can enjoy their lives. But his continued role as a major Democratic surrogate against Trump causes tension in their household. Obama admitted that the ongoing political demands driven by the need to act as a counterweight to Trump, quote, frustrates her. So here's a question. What do you think about this? Obama has to be torn because we still look at him as our leader, of course, in the Democratic Party. But Michelle wants her husband back, basically.
9: She got every right to want her husband back.
10: Yeah.
11: He did 8 years.
10: Yeah, but see, when you marry people like this, he was already a public servant, you know.
8: Yeah,
10: they've been together for a while. They've had a great run. I mean, I'm not talking like it's over, but they've had a great run, a good example of it. But all marriages have these ups and downs and these moments. But your husband can never, ever not belong to the public.
8: Yeah.
10: He got Secret Service.
8: And he's, I mean, people, Donald Trump is in office. So, I mean, we need a counterbalance.
10: Somebody got to say something.
8: Yeah, we need something here. Yeah.
12: Yeah, the clap back. He needs some clap back.
8: Yeah, he does. We need
10: your
8: something.
10: Husband does not have the option or the luxury to be normal.
8: Mm-hmm.
10: He don't.
8: And you're speaking from experience to that, right?
10: He has been one of the great ones.
8: Mm-hmm.
10: And you don't get to stop
8: most
10: being
8: beloved.
10: Great.
8: Yeah.
10: You don't get to stop that. And I'm sorry, Michelle, but that's just...
12: Mm-hmm. The people have chosen him, huh?
8: I'm surprised he's spoken out about it. I really am. That was kind of shocking to me that he even mentioned that was going on with them.
12: Right.
8: You know? Mm-hmm. But at least he didn't post it on social media. All right. Moving on. Former Pittsburgh Steelers coach Mike Tomlin is heading over to NBC, where he will join the cast of Football Night in America as a studio analyst. This move marks his first season away from the sidelines after he was head coach of Pittsburgh for 19 years. So is this a good new job for him? Is this a good fit for Tomlin, you think?
10: Hell yeah.
8: Mm-hmm.
10: He is one of the brilliant minds in football.
8: Mm-hmm.
10: No, this man, everybody respects him. Everybody.
8: So he'll Absolutely. Bring a lot to the show. Elevate the definitely. Show.
10: Yeah. Hell yeah.
12: Mm-hmm. Oh, yeah, he's an expert.
8: Okay.
9: He is an expert.
8: Mm-hmm. All
9: right. And a Kappa man. Yeah.
8: Throw that out there.
9: Throw that out
10: there. Oh, he's a nuke.
9: Yeah, he is.
10: Oh, Ryan Clark is a noob, too.
9: Yep. Yes, sir.
8: Okay.
12: Yes.
9: Yeah. Nephew Tommy's a noob, too.
8: Yeah. Oh, yeah, there's that.
12: Is he talking about himself in the third
9: party?
8: He is.
9: In the
8: always.
9: Third
8: always.
9: Party, yes.
10: But you
8: We've
10: know.
8: A lot on
10: you
8: this
10: know.
8: Show. You know that.
10: You know. You know.
8: You know what? Say it.
10: He know. Everybody know.
12: You know what?
8: Come on.
10: Everybody know who them Q's is. You know who we are, and you know what we are, especially Roland Martin.
8: So now it's
10: man,
8: a frat
10: he
8: battle.
10: Be just this dude,
12: he's
10: man.
12: He's alpha,
10: every
12: right?
10: Time,
12: Roland.
10: Yeah, every
12: Roland
10: time I see him, he be on one. I be going like, okay, careful.
9: That's my dude, Roland. No. That's my dude.
8: And he always challenges you to a dress challenge. He always does that.
9: You got a good he got
10: and
9: a
10: has
9: good
10: lost every time.
8: Lost every time. No, especially sir. With the, no, sir. The pocket hanky, whatever he, you call he, it. When,
0: the feather
10: oh, yeah,
0: feathers.
10: Oh, yeah.
8: Yeah.
10: Oh, when he came over with that feather duster. Uh-huh. Oh, he thought.
12: Feather duster?
8: It wasn't a feather duster. It's just a feather.
9: It was not a feather duster.
8: Yes, he did. Stop it.
10: Now, can I beat him in golf? Probably not.
8: Oh, well, okay.
12: Good
8: okay.
12: His golf game is good.
10: Probably not.
8: Tight.
10: Yeah. He's a decent player. But, you know, that's it.
8: That's it? That's the extent of it?
10: No.
8: Of the competition?
10: he's more well-spoken than I am.
9: Oh way know. More.
8: Shots fired.
0: That was a pop team. Okay.
9: Well, yeah, speaking of cues, like, man, how's Stephen A. Smith doing? Speaking of
12: oh, Lord.
0: Oh, pop team, pop
12: have
0: team.
12: You heard him lately? Oh,
9: what's the latest?
12: We don't have enough time.
10: Hey, man, like, he don't text me no more.
8: You said he doesn't return your calls.
9: You must have made him mad, yeah, dog.
10: He'll return my time. I think Stephen A. mad at me.
12: Your friend, really? Brother, wow. Y'all could squash
10: yeah.
12: That.
8: Yeah. You just need to talk face to face. Yeah.
10: Oh, it ain't no beef.
12: Right.
10: It ain't
12: right,
10: no yeah. Beef.
8: Oh, okay.
12: That's good.
8: Yeah.
10: Oh, no, okay. No. Oh, no. We cool. We ain't beefing.
8: Because he might be your president.
10: Matter of fact,
8: one day.
10: Somebody
8: he
10: asked me the other day, they said,
8: yeah, he might be your president one day.
9: He might be your president.
10: How?
12: How? We vote for him.
8: Like, just like everybody else becomes president. What are you saying?
10: You can't win the presidency without women.
9: That's true.
8: Uh-huh. I agree. Well, especially
12: you're
8: sisters.
12: Saying women wouldn't vote
9: you
12: for him.
9: You say women won't vote for him?
10: Okay. There's two of y'all sitting here.
8: This is why. He's not on the ballot.
10: Oh, no. Oh, no. Oh, no. Y'all done walked into this one. Would
8: he's
10: y'all
8: not
10: vote
8: on
10: for
8: the
10: him?
8: Ballot. He's not yeah, on
10: no.
8: The ballot.
10: If he was on the ballot, would y'all vote for him?
8: I have to see who else was on the ballot.
12: On the ballot.
8: Who else is on the ballot?
9: Stephen A. against J.D. Vance. You got the vote.
12: Oh, Stephen A. Yeah. Over and over and over.
8: All right, coming up at 20 minutes after, Mother's Day is Sunday. And guess what? Our resident poet, Junior, is here to bless the moms with his words. Right
12: yay!
8: After this.
12: Uh-oh.
8: Yay.
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1: There's something I'd like to talk to you about today, something that's been circulating on the internet that's become a real problem. Deep fake videos of me endorsing products that I've never even heard of and I have no relationship with whatsoever. Let me tell you clearly, these videos are scams. They are designed to take your money. Now, a couple things you should keep in mind. If something sounds too good to be true, it probably is. When you look at these videos, if they don't seem natural, if there's something off about them, the audio or the video, it's probably AI generated. And if you come across something that does pique your interest, see if you can find evidence of it from other sources. I promise you this, if I discover something incredible that you need to know about, I'm going to talk about it somewhere that you can easily find, not on some shady social media site. I'm Dr. Sanjay.

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8: There's something I'd like to talk to you about today, something that's been circulating on the internet that's become a real problem. Deep fake videos of me endorsing products that I've never even heard of and I have no relationship with whatsoever. Let me tell you clearly, these videos are scams. They are designed to take your money. Now, a couple things you should keep in mind. If something sounds too good to be true, it probably is. When you look at these videos, if they don't seem natural, if there's something off about them, the audio or the video, it's probably AI generated. And if you come across something that does pique your interest, see if you can find evidence of it from other sources. I promise you this, if I discover something incredible that you need to know about, I'm going to talk about it somewhere that you can easily find, not on some shady social media site. I'm Dr. Sanjay Gupta, helping you live a better life.
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15: You know, I watched a video the other day about kids getting landlines at home. We haven't had a landline in my house in I can't even tell you how long. But seeing these parents about my age being teleported back to their own childhoods, a simpler time before screens, was really powerful. And as for the kids, they sat and had conversations with their grandparents without multitasking or being distracted by a screen. I thought this was a great way to have kids stay in touch with family members and friends without getting sucked into the smartphone era too young. Of course, you need other people close by to hop on board as well if this is something that's going to work. Perhaps most important, I realized, these relics can be a great conversation starter with your children. You can talk about what it really means to be connected in this day and age. Things have changed a lot. I'm Dr. Sanjay Gupta, helping you live a better life.
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1: I like that, y'all. Yeah, come on. I like that, y'all. I like that. Yeah,

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5: A better life with Dr. Sanjay Gupta.
6: So-called superagers, they are an enviable segment of the population. People who are older than 80, whose brains function like someone a fraction of their age. It's true, a lot of these people have genetics on their side, but more and more research is bearing out the idea that people who practice good brain health also slow their cognitive decline. Dr. Richard Isaacson, a pioneer in the Alzheimer's space, told us that, quote, his studies have found lifestyle changes including diet, exercise, reducing stress, and optimizing sleep, along with managing vascular risk factors with certain medications, can actually help grow brain areas and also reduce telltale signs of Alzheimer's, such as tau tangles and amyloid plaques. What else helps? Staying social, surrounding yourself with family and friends, and maybe even volunteering for a real sense of purpose. I'm Dr. Sanjay Gupta, helping you live a better life.
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4: 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This DJ Khaled, and this is my new song, One of Them, featuring Lil Baby and Future. It's your music. Plus.

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2: This is a sad day in the NBA. 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
3: Let me ask both you married people a question. 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
6: A Better Life with Dr. Sanjay Gupta.
7: We are finally starting to learn more things we can do to keep our brains sharp as we age. A lot of people think crossword puzzles or Sudoku might do the trick, but the science doesn't really bear that out. What one recent study found, though, was that a certain type of brain training seems to have a significant impact on cognition as we get older. It wasn't memory or even problem-solving tasks that moved the needle. It was an interactive computerized game that tested the ability to recognize two separate images in faster and faster sequences. It's what we call a task of divided attention, in which you don't have a conscious strategy on how to improve. That's according to the study's lead author. You're just trying to do the best you can to figure out how to divide your attention. Now, the game in this study was called Double Decision. If you want to find it and try it out yourself. I'm Dr. Sanjay Gupta, helping you live a better life.
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0: 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Holla at him. J. Anthony Brown and the crew, they are all there. Y'all get at him, man, every single morning. 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
6: Getting your heart broken can be really rough. It'll happen to most of us at some point in our lives. It's not just an emotional experience, it's a physical one too. Often described as getting the wind knocked out of you, a knot in your stomach, trouble sleeping. I recently spoke about this with Dr. Yoram Yovel, a psychiatrist and neuroscientist. He was on my podcast, Chasing Life. Now, he told me heartbreak doesn't have to last forever. And while your inclination might be to withdraw, isolate, and shut down, it's often the opposite of what supports healing. One of the things that helps us the most is reconnecting to other people you love. And the reverse is also true, he said. If someone you care about is struggling, don't give up on them. You hold the power to comfort loved ones that are in deep physical or emotional distress. I'm Dr. Sanjay Gupta, helping you live a better life.
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saying? I'm a fan of the artist. I get inspired when I hear just greatness, you know what I'm saying? 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I can listen to classics all day and I'm good. 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
1: 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Thank you for listening every single day, and I hope you end up winning the entire flyaway. 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

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Happy Mother's Day to all the moms out there. Of course, it's coming up this weekend. Don't forget about your mama. You better make sure your mama is good this weekend. Fellas, that's your mama, your wife, you know, your girlfriend, whatever you got. Women in your life, you make sure they straight on Mother's Day. Make sure you take care of the women in your life on Mother's Day. That's what it's all about. Don't forget, y'all, we got

0: man. When I'm in Cairo, Georgia, that's where I'm at, at Tavern 152, the ultimate sports bar. They open up every day at 6 o'clock, 6 p.m. Y'all go through there and see my people. 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They got an amazing menu. Loaded fries, salads, wings, burgers, all of that. The pork chop sandwiches over there are amazing. The Rasta pasta. You can get all of that at Tavern 152. And Saturday, on tomorrow, they got their R&B Grown Folks Night on tomorrow at Tavern 152. So go through there and see my people at Tavern 152, all right? All right, let's go to Petty's Bills. Coming back, we got you back in the mix on that ride home. It's Friday, TGIF, man. It's Mother's Day weekend. Let's go. It's Blazin'.
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1: 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Holla at him. 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
6: A better life with Dr. Sanjay Gupta.
7: In recent years, scientists have really dialed up the urgency to understand PFAS, sometimes referred to as forever chemicals because of how long they take to break down. The latest study found these chemicals may be aging men in their 50s and 60s a bit faster than men who are younger or older or women of any age. Experts we talked to said the accumulation of PFAS may lower testosterone levels in men, impair sperm quality, and increase risks of testicular and kidney cancer. Women, it seems, just seem to be able to clear PFAS faster. Now, whether you're a man or a woman, trying to limit your exposure is a great idea. Three ways to do that. Filter your drinking water. Don't use non-stick cookware like Teflon, and avoid fast food packaging, which are sometimes coated with these chemicals. I'm Dr. Sanjay Gupta, helping you live a better life.
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1: 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Look, we trying to get you some stuff half off. When I mean stuff, I mean some of the best stuff in the city. Restaurants, hookups, all.

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18: A Better Life with Dr. Sanjay Gupta.
19: In recent years, scientists have really dialed up the urgency to understand PFAS, sometimes referred to as forever chemicals because of how long they take to break down. The latest study found these chemicals may be aging men in their 50s and 60s a bit faster than men who are younger or older or women of any age. Experts we talked to said the accumulation of PFAS may lower testosterone levels in men, impair sperm quality, and increase risks of testicular and kidney cancer. Women, it seems, just seem to be able to clear PFAS faster. Now, whether you're a man or a woman, trying to limit your exposure is a great idea. Three ways to do that. Filter your drinking water. Don't use non-stick cookware like Teflon, and avoid fast food packaging, which are sometimes coated with these chemicals. I'm Dr. Sanjay Gupta, helping you live a better life.
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1: Shawty made that clap, she don't need no applause. High fashion, like Goyard, G-Wagon, or the Rover. I put some ice on you cause you